I heard my baby crying. She whispered in my ear, but I'm already gone. Don't know what to do. I'm truly sorry, baby, truly sorry, truly sorry. I know you love me, but my life is on the road. Can you understand?